0: von Nelson bis Straight.
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0: 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I wish I was a ruler who'd make them understand.
1: 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Komm zu mir. Komm zu mir. Komm zu mir. Komm zu mir.

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1: 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In a world that is built on ideas, but owned by the few. There comes a time when you need to fight for your freedom. Take the old and create the new. Go back to the future and start with it now.
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shelter from fire. 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